0: Engine 77, you can cancel.
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1: Engine 46 responding to a report of a possible gas leak in the area of Tottenham and Ambridge. Tottenham and Ambridge. Caller said it was a strong gas smell as they were walking past a house on Tottenham. They couldn't advise the exact address, but the caller was at 6608 Windhurst. And time off 24.

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0: Turnpike at White Castle. On a motor vehicle accident, it's going to be a motorcycle versus a moped. Cross of Kenwood Business Drive and Gerber Avenue, timeout 2011.
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2: 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Female patient, they're now giving an update as a vehicle versus a motorcycle. Cross of Kenwood Business Drive and Gerber Avenue, turn off 2011.

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1: Okay.

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0: LGD gas is on scene. And can you also fire me Quint 47 to this location?
1: Okay.
2: Engine 46, we're requesting you see the scene at 6606 Tottenham Road, 6607 Tottenham Road, reference to a gas leak outside at 2032.

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Clinton 47, engine 46, request you on scene of a gas leak. 6607 Tottingham Road, 6607 Tottingham Road at 2033.

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0: radio, did you get Clint 47 as responding, non-emergency?
1: Clint 47, apparently I got unkeyed to 5-5. I see your encoder. Are you responding?
0: Yes, ma'am, that's correct. Thank you.
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Respond to 7420 East Orchard Grass Boulevard, 7420 East Orchard Grass Boulevard. Cross streets, Timothy Place. Caller advised they can smell gas in the home. Timeout 2043.

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0: Went to the gas leak inside Holden County 7420 East Orchard Grass Boulevard.
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1: Quinn 47.
0: Just be advised, Quinn 47 has moved location to Windhurst Court. We're going to investigate some of the houses for a gas order here, while Engine 46 remains on original scene.
1: I'm okay.

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I mean, dumpster outside of the location, not just a sub-Q.

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1: 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They're advising it is not close to any of the structures, but possibly some vehicle from the lot. And 2103.

public assist. 405 Christian Village Circle, 405 Christian Village Circle, number 205. On a 85-year-old female, male who has fallen from the bed to the floor, rising, no apparent injury, at 2106.

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on a medical call. 922 Ormsby Lane, 922 Ormsby Lane, apartment A, Adam, on a female chest pain at 2115.

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1: 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She's going to be in unit 102, timeout 2123.

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1: Clint 49 responding on our medical Delta call with EMS at 611 Harris Place. 611 Harris Place on an 85-year-old female who's fallen. Said they hadn't been able to reach her all day, so they don't know how long she's been down on the ground, but she is still down on the ground. 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
1: Quint 61 responding to a report of a fire type unknown at 8606 Emmerich Avenue, 8606 Emmerich Avenue. They're realizing something's on fire. They don't know where it is or what it is. They're trying to figure it out. They just see smoke in the area. Cross of St. Gabriel Lane, 10 out 2129.

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0: Medical Charlie call with the EMS and Metro Police on the report of a person down 10,411 Dixie Highway at McDonald's, 10411 Dixie Highway at McDonald's, cross of Ashby and Vest for 10 out 2146.
1: Core
2: 96, respond. 96, responding on a medical Charlie call with EMS and Metro Police, 10,411 Dixie Highway, 10411 Dixie Highway, the McDonald's at Dixie and Barrett. It's going to be near the street next to the bus stop on a white female, possibly overdosing, laying in the ditch, so she's spazzing. EMS is staging and says due to a combative patient, so stage for police. Cross of Ashby and Vesper, timeout 2147.

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1: Engine 90, responding on automobile fire. Terry Road and Kaufman Lane. Terry Road and Kaufman says vehicle on fire. Silver Toyota Camry. This says it's an engine fire behind Walgreens at 2153.

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0: 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So we're on an assault. A 29-year-old female says she was assaulted, chin hurts very badly, possibly dislocated. So the subject is still inside the apartment. Stage for police.
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